When we started painting the town, we'd have been aware that our love affair was too hot

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0: It's not always easy to let go, and but if you change the way you think and you change the way you see, perceive things, the world really does shift and evolves differently than what you think.
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distance, match my affection, doesn't get enough attention. Listen to the random stories that you're telling, people wouldn't even mention. As a part of the circle you're near, but slightly less than a friendship. I can see the teardrop off your essence without a